0: 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We are the people.
1: We're a million volts in a pool of light. Electricity in the room tonight. Born from fire.

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